0: How do you KRTY?
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1: What's going on, Northern California? It's your girl, Lily Rose, and I'm coming back to the KRTY Songwriters Series at the winery, Cordovel Winery, just south of San Jose. It's going to be awesome. I've done it twice now. This is my third time. I have a bunch of other great songwriters coming along. It's going to be the best. You guys get your tickets because it is one of my favorite nights of the year. So happy to be back with the KRTY fam. Y'all get your tickets right now. Come on.
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0: All right, no excuses now. 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
1: 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Big shout out to Nate Deaton for having me again. Can't wait to see you guys. 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
1: Hi, I'm Barbie McCaslin. I'm from San Jose, California. We've been doing the KRTY Songwriters from the beginning. We love it. We're season pass holders. It's just a great representation for country music in our Bay Area.
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The Song and Wine Series at Court of All Winery. 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
1: Hello, California from Nashville. Do you know this song? You make me smile like the sun. Fall out of bed. What about

0: Pod. My name's JT. I co-wrote all those songs. I'll tell you the stories behind the songs at the KRTY Wine and Song Series in June. I'll be joined by the Warren Brothers. They wrote Red Solo Cup. They've had more hits than a vape pen at a Morgan Wallen concert. Also, Travis Denning will be there. Huge hit for Cody Johnson and more. Can't wait to be at the winery somewhere with you. Laughing loud on the carnival ride, yeah. Driving around Saturday night, you made fun of me. Singing my song, had KRTY turned on, yeah, baby. Get tickets, they're going fast.
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My name's Adam. 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
1: What's up, guys? I'm John Knight. I am coming to San Jose area for the KRTY Songwriter Series. I've done it many years in the past. Gonna play some new songs, hopefully some from Ella Langley and some past hits, number one songs. Gonna be with Adam Sandler's Lily Rose and Jordan Walker, who are amazing. So I hope you can come out and check it out.
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That song, that song, that just does me in. I have to tell you a little secret. This is behind the scenes stuff. So when that song first came out, Nate said, I don't get it at all, but a lot of people really like it. So should we play this on the on-air music meeting? And I listened to it and went, yes, we should. It's so good. And he goes, yeah, okay. That's what everyone says, but I don't get it. He gets it now. He's heard it on the air a couple of times, and he's like, wow, that thing is epic. It really is. I don't know what's going to happen to it. I don't know if it's going to go on and be a big old hit somewhere, but right here, right now, I'm in. I am all in. The Red Clay Strays and Demons in the Choir. So good. Speaking of so good, welcome to your Sunday morning. I'm Julie Stevens. This is Hardy, Tim McGraw, Eric Church, and Morgan Wallen.

the pride and joy of the Westbrook household, Hudson Westbrook, and painted you pretty. I know a lot of Hudsons now. And I remember back in the day, you never, ever met a Hudson. And it makes me wonder where that came from. Maybe somebody gave a last name as a first name and other people liked it. I don't know. But I like it. I think it's a great name. Just never heard it before in the last, 5 years. Here's Brad Paisley as we step back into the 90s, 2000s. We do this every hour around here, and who needs pictures?

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1: 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It's great.
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Megan Maroney and Beautiful Things. All right, we've got a beautiful thing coming up this week. Thursday and Friday is our first Song and Wine series for 2026 at Cordoval Winery. And Gary said something last week that I think is worth mentioning again. People say to Nate all the time, you need to raise your prices. You need to raise your prices. And he hasn't done it because part of the reason we started doing this is he wanted to keep it affordable. So when we talk about the season passes, you need to compare the price of a season pass so that 6 nights of a concert-like setting, actually it's not even a concert-like setting, a beautiful setting where you get a concert of some of the most talented people in the world. And you get that for almost the same price as two tickets that you would buy out at Shoreline Amphitheater if you were going to sit in a seat for one show. You get six. So it really is true that it is affordable entertainment. And if you've never been before, get the tickets. And here's the other thing. If you get the season passes, they're transferable. So if you can't go on a particular, you know your vacation is scheduled over the August Song and Wine series, give it to someone. Or if you're going to be back on Thursday, your season passes are for Thursday, you're going to be back on Thursday and you know you're not going to feel like going that night, transfer them to Friday. Just send an email to Nate or Jamie and just go, hey, I've got Thursday season passes, can I go Friday? Absolutely okay. So I'm telling you, it's worth having. And this is the week. So this Thursday, when that show starts, those season passes go off sale. Here's Luke.

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So Gary and I claim Haley and Michael's kind of as our kids because we got to be the ones who introduced Mr. and Mrs. Michaels to the entire wedding congregation when they got married. So we kind of feel like they're our kids. We were just short of giving them away to each other. And I think they have two kids now. I think two kids. So good for them. That makes Gary and I grandparents. We're grandparents now. Or something, I don't know. This is Josh Ross and Hate How You Live.

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The Song and Wine Series at Cordova Winery. 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

That's Ashley Cook, and you don't even know the hell you are. I'm telling you, country music right now is so, so good. Listen to what I have coming up for you here. I've got Mitchell Tenpenny on the way, then his wife, Megan Patrick, and both of those songs are about how much they love each other. Mitchell Tenpenny's is Speed of Light, and hers is Safe Place to Break. And those two, about to have their first baby. But I digress. Ella Langley is on the way. We've got Kane Brown and Caitlin Brown, the new one from George Burge and Luke Bryan. So you definitely have picked the right place on your Sunday morning.

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Mitchell Tenpenny, Speed of Light on your Sunday morning. Julie Stevens here. I will be with you until 1 o'clock this afternoon. And let me just remind you, we are giving away a whole bunch of things. So, yes, it is the week of the Song and Wine series. It starts up this week. But also, we've got tickets we're giving away to Country Summer. It's June 12th through the 14th. Cole Swindell, Nate Smith, Keith Urban, Chase Matthew, Coe Wetzel, Tyler Braden. And the list goes on and on. I just can't give it all to you. So go sign up for those. Also, we've got tickets for the rest of the Mountain Winery series. So if you are wanting tickets for that, and we've got Tucker Wetmore is coming for that, and Jeff Foxworthy has yet to play out there. So those are things you can win tickets to. So go sign up, krty.com.

That's Megan Patrick and a safe place to break on your Sunday morning. Hey, it's going to be lovely today. And let me tell you, take advantage of it today because tomorrow Mother Nature will be throwing the heat again. It's going to be about 79 degrees today. It goes up to 87 tomorrow and then tapers off for the rest of the week. But this today should be absolutely perfect, so go enjoy. Here's some Wynonna and a little bit of Rock Bottom, and you heard us talking about it earlier this week. It looks like Wynonna, Trish.

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Just say, hey Siri, play KRTY from TuneIn.

with Brian and Country, and she knows it. Hey, a little bit ago, I was talking about stuff you can sign up for. I forgot. You can still sign up to win tickets to the Luke Bryan Show. He's going to be at Shoreline Amphitheater. It is August 14th, and Lainey Gardner is going to be with him, Lauren Watkins, Randall King. So that's another one over at KRTY.com that you can sign up to win tickets for. So go do it. How about this? Here's a little Blake Shelton and God's Country.

0: Carly Pearce and Riley Green, and if I don't leave, I'm gonna stay. Actually, for me, it's if I don't leave, I'm going to buy, because it usually means I found something really cool for my grandchildren online, like this one. I found this toy that are these two little cars that when you smash them together, it jumps up into a dinosaur. It becomes a dinosaur. So if I don't leave this page, I'm gonna buy. It's a problem.
1: Hey girl, what's up? I know it's late, but I knew you'd pick it up. 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

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Do you know that there are 89 songs registered with ASCAP or BMI? So that's pop, rock, country, R&B, all the music genres. 89 with the word boot or boots in the title. And I think John Pardee has four of them. Do you remember when cowboy boots were all the rage? And I mean, everybody had cowboy boots. 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And they were charging us for those boots. They were charging us extra if they were comfortable. That was the real thing. Here's Luke Combs and Back in the South.

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The band Perry and Psychological on your Sunday morning. Julie Stevens here until 1 o'clock this afternoon. This is Lauren Elena and Chase Matthew. And the great thing about the guy in this song or the girl in this song is at least you know who you are. Right? 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
1: 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Here's Vince Gill and Whenever You Come Around.

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1: Hey, what's going on, everybody? It's Adam Sanders. Excited to be coming to Cordoval Winery on May the 21st and May the 22nd with my friends John Knight, Jordan Walker, and Lily Rose. 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

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We do it on our HomePod, I do it on Apple Music, and I do it right off the website.

Thomas Rhett and Jordan Davis in Ain't a Bad Life. No, it is not. Not when you've got Ella Langley on the way. That McCoy Moore song knocks me out. That John Deere Blue and the quintessential, what I think is the quintessential Brett Young song. But right now, here's a little Big Time.

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Molly and be her. I cannot imagine her wanting to be anybody but her. I mean, everybody wants to be her. That's, and so who does Ella Langley want to be? You got to ask yourself, don't you? It's crazy. Julie Stevens on your Sunday morning, and I stop everything I'm doing every time this song comes on. Here's Brett Young, and In Case You Didn't Know.

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it's Josh Ross, and hate how you look on your Sunday morning. So I found this, and I want to know if it's for real or if it's just, you know, AI. It looks like a fern, and you know how ferns usually are green? Well, this is red, white, and blue. And they say that, you know, that they'll send you the seeds, and if you get it now, by the time the 4th of July rolls along, you'll have one growing in your front yard. Is this for real? Because I don't know. I don't know if this is real or not. I'm just wondering if anybody out there has tried it. If you have, send me an email. Let me know how.

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Still smoking at 69. Whew, there's some dark teeth. Unless you are constantly on the white strips. That is the only way you don't have yourself some really dark teeth. This is Dylan Scott and What He'll Never Have. Oh, that was Kenny Chesney, by the way, and his brand new one, Carry On. And this is Dylan Scott.

That's Chase Matthew and Holding It Down on your Sunday morning. Hey, listen, I'm going to play that new Keith Urban song for you because the weather today is going to demand

it. We need to have summer breeze playing today. So stand by. That's coming up here in just a little bit. Right now, though, we're going to step back in time like we do every hour about this time. How about some Faith Hill?

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2: Hey, you've got us all the time. From home to car to work, back to car, back to home. It's easy to listen. Just say, "Hey Siri, play KRTY from TuneIn."

That song just kills me. Just kills me. I am so delighted that Keith Urban decided to do the Yacht Rock songs and then did that one so closely to the original. It's like usually when you get a remake of a song, they change it so significantly that you're like, I don't know. It doesn't even, you know, I've got my own memories about that song. But that song is so close to the original that it's just nice to hear it again on the radio, isn't it? I love it. Now, when you listen to the album version of that song, his guitar work goes on for about a minute or a minute and a half. And it's just not necessary, in my opinion. That's my only complaint about Keith Urban shows, is he plays, you know, his hits, and then the guitar solos go on forever. And I get it. Keith Urban can play the guitar. He's an amazing guitar player. I just don't need that after every song. And apparently Keith Urban thinks we do. In any event, the song, that one is great. And there's other songs on that album, too, that are really good. So enjoy. Here's Parker McCollum.

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That's Ashley Cook and The Hell You Are, which reminds me, I was headed down a side street the other day, and I saw this guy pulling his car over, and he was so angry, he got out and kicked the tire. It's the first time I've ever seen that actually happen. He just got out and just kicked the tire as hard as he could. I'm sure it hurt his foot. He didn't act like it did, but I'm sure it did. 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

George Burge and Luke Bryan and Ride, Ride, Ride. George Burge said, "It was always my dream when I started in this business that I would be able to record a song with Luke Bryan." And there you go. And here's the thing. Luke Bryan is so open. He's one of the most open and accepting artists out there. That I imagine if George Burge had asked before, Luke Bryan would have done it with him. That's who Luke Bryan is. He's just a really great guy. Here's Post Malone and Morgan Wallen. I had some help.

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I think one of the coolest things we do around here at this.com is go and find songs for you that you won't hear anywhere else that we think are simply amazing. And that's one of them. I was a little concerned at first because at first Nate said, I don't get it. What are you hearing? I'm like, oh, no, dude, I'm telling you, that song is something. And again, I don't know if it's going to be a big old hit, but man, I can't hear it enough. And I stop everything I'm doing when I hear that song. Anyway, Nate texted me the other day and he goes, okay, you were right. I was wrong. That Demons in the Choir is an amazing song. It really is. The Red Clay Strays right there. I'm here for it. I want more of it. And that's why we're here, is to find songs that you may not have access to yourself. I mean, I suppose if you could sit around online all day, yeah, you probably would. But that's our job, and that's what we're bringing you. We've got another one coming up here from Gareth, so stand by for that one. That's another one that I think...

His name is Gareth, G-A-R-E-T-H. And here's the really cool thing about him. I think the song is so-so, but I so fell in love with his sound and the way he presented that song that that's the reason we're playing it. And that's really good news because anybody can have one really good song, right? The song is just so strong. It stands on its own and everybody loves it. I honestly think anybody could have sung like Friends in Low Places, right? I mean, that it's just such a well-written song. But not everybody could sing that song that Gareth just did and have it have the impact on you. He's just such a great singer. So I expect him to be around a long time. I'm very excited. Here's George Strait as we step back in time. We don't just discover new stuff. 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

Jason Aldean and Don't Tell on Me, and I just read the coolest quote. 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I love that. Here's some Jordan Davis and Tucson Dooley.

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Kane Brown and Woman. I believe he's going to be performing tonight at the ACM Awards. So tomorrow morning, Gary Scott Thomas and I will be recapping all of the performances, all of the winners, all the things that happen. I'm sure there'll be nobody who sets their award on fire like Charlie Rich did years ago. We're still talking about that. I think that was like 1979. Charlie Rich walked out on stage. They gave him Male Vocalist of the Year and he lit it on fire. No one knows why except he was so drunk. He just couldn't see straight. So I don't think anybody will be doing that, but you never know. So tune in. It's on Prime, Prime Video. So tune in and we will be recapping it for you tomorrow. Here's some Sam Hunt.

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0: Corey Kent and Co. Wetzel and Rocky Mountain Low on your Sunday afternoon. I just read the coolest story. So this Domino's driver, his name is Dan Simpson, and he went out of his way to buy a customer a Diet Coke from a store after his shop ran out of Diet Coke. You know, they have the bottles of Diet Cokes at all the Domino places. And so he's like, oh, we're out of Diet Coke. I'll stop along the way. So he did. Well, the customer was so grateful, he started a GoFundMe for Dan Simpson. It has now raised over $150,000. I love that so much.
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But you can pretty much pick out.

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3: 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It's going to be awesome. I've done it twice now. This is my third time. I have a bunch of other great songwriters coming along. It's going to be the best. You guys get your tickets because it is one of my favorite nights of the year. So happy to be back with the KRTY fam. Y'all get your tickets right now. Come on.
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This is Song and Wine Series Week. I'm telling you, we had so much fun with all of the folks who are going to be at this week's Songwriters Nights. Lily Rose was one of them, Jordan Walker, John Knight, Adam Sanders. So if you don't have your tickets yet, this is the last week that you can buy the season passes. 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And really, the season passes are so affordable. I can't imagine why you wouldn't do it. They're super flexible, so you can trade them. You can give them to someone else and go, hey, I can't go on this particular night. So you go and have a good time. Or you can switch nights. 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You just need to let Nate or Jamie know that you're going to be switching. It really is the best bargain and the greatest entertainment. 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
1: That's Josh Ross and Hate How You Look. And yes, I am going to have to be leaving you. So tomorrow morning, Gary and I will be recapping the Academy of Country Music Awards show that's going to be on Prime Video tonight. Hopefully you can be watching that, and we will have all the wrap-up for you tomorrow. Also, if you missed our songwriters, we're going to be playing them back for you all next week. Tomorrow, we're going to be playing John Knight at 8 o'clock tomorrow morning. Also, Jeff Allen is our comedian, and he's got some thoughts on marriage. 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
1: Hi, my name is Lance Motch. I live in Morgan Hill. I stream it off my phone while I'm working and listen to all the guys on KRTY, and I've been a fan for as long as I could remember.
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My name's Adam. I'm from Milpitas, and I care TY using the My Tuner Radio app. I love hearing Gary, Julie, and Indiana Al, and of course, Nate in the afternoon with all his stories.

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The Song and Wine Series at Court of All Winery. Thursday and Friday, it's Lily Rose. Sometimes

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1: 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This is one of my favorite shows of the year. I get to do every year. Big shout out to Nate Beaton for having me again. Can't wait to see you guys. 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